0: classic rock Saturday night. Van Halen, Ain't Talking About Love. Go to the 90s now with Matthew Good, Rock 95.
1: I found me a reason, so check me tomorrow. We'll see if I'm leaking.

0: 182 with All the Small Things and Queen Bowie back there as well. Part of Classic Rock Saturday Night with Under Pressure and a new solo album from Roger Taylor, of all people, drummer from Queen. It's called Violence Insane in a Beautiful World. You can expect to see that later on this summer. September 18th is the release date for that. And if you're thinking to yourself, wow, that's really odd that he would have a solo album, it's not his first kick of the can. It's his seventh solo release. So he's done a lot, and he does it all. He sings on the album. He performs all the songs himself, with the exception of a cover. He does do a cover of John Lennon's Jealous Guy.
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0: Barry's Rock Station, Rock 95 with April Wine. Ooh, what a night. If you look overhead right here in Barry, what a night it is. The air show is currently happening with fireworks in roughly about an hour and a half, starting around 10 o'clock, as we have a big weekend here in Barry that people are enjoying. Now, if you're not in the area, if you're listening to us in another part, online or something like that, and you're thinking, boy, I'm missing it. Tomorrow, air show. So make sure you look to the sky at 1 p.m. All the details on air show goings-on, because there's plenty of goings-on this weekend, can be found at Barry360.com.
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0: Barry's Rock Station, Rock 95. Steve Miller Band with Take the Money and Run. It's Craig Ross on Classic Rock Saturday night. And I'll, of course, be your host for another mystery barbecue coming up on Monday. Where at noon, we find a mystery location somewhere in the area, and we set up a barbecue, and we grill up hot dogs. 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

half an hour. 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

0: 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We're at Debut Bar this coming Thursday for another great edition of the Patio Prowl. 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

0: Barry's Rock Station, Rock 95 and Heart with Magic Man. And the big news for Rush fans this week was that they headed out on tour for the very first time in a long time with Annika Niles doing the job behind the kit. And how did she fare? How did the band fare? What was the set list like? What are the reviews like? We'll touch on all that coming up.
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0: Barry's Rock Station, Rock 95, and there's Rush with Time Stand Still. One of the highlights, I guess, of the first few shows as they kick off their 50-something tour in L.A. First time they've been together in quite some time. And yes, they did a little tribute to Neil Peart. In fact, they did a few tributes, and that was one of them. They played Time Stand Still, and Amy Mann, who's on that track, who of course is from the band Till Tuesday from the 80s, came out and sang with Rush that particular tune. And has done it so far for all the shows. Now, I don't imagine she's going to go out on tour with them. I think this is just the L.A. shows and the kickoff, but still a very special moment there. And how did Annika Niles do? Well, she is getting a lot of great reviews. She looks fantastic. Now, of course, she can't replace Neil Peart. No one can. But she's holding her own. And, man, she's doing very well. I think what's impressing people the most, though, is the set list. They are really reaching back and grabbing some songs that they haven't played in years. Stuff like Xanadu and A Passage to Bangkok. They did Moving Pictures in its entirety. And they're switching it up, too. So it's not the same set list every night. Now, I imagine there's a rotation. But so far, so good as far as the set list being rotated and throwing in some different ones to kind of encourage you to go to more than one show. Although you got to be rich to do that. They're doing four shows in Toronto. They're sold out. And any tickets that are left are pretty pricey. But nonetheless, a good start to Rush and their 50-something tour.
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0: station, Rock 95, Sublime, Santeria. It's Craig Ross. My son actually was all set to perform that particular song at Kempenfest. Kempenfest is always a great event. But one of the things my son's music school does is they do a little performance at Kempenfest on the secondary stage, and they get the students out there to get in front of the audience and play some tunes. And they had a 90s theme this year. That's what they were doing. They're focusing on the 90s. My son decided to choose that one. He likes it, Sublime, Santeria. And then if you heard us on the Rock 95 Morning Crew earlier this week, we talked about it. My son fractured his wrist. So he's on the sidelines as far as playing piano. I don't know if it's going to happen properly with the cast, so I think he's going to be out of commission for a little bit. Now, he still has plenty of time to get back into it. Hopefully it heals well, and maybe after about 6 weeks he can jump back in there and start playing it again, and we'll see. Maybe he will jump on stage, but yeah, for right now he's temporarily retired.
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0: Saturday's Rock Station, Rock 95, with Magic Bauer and Triumph. Classic Rock Saturday night with Craig Ross. You any good at cornhole? We've switched it up a little bit. We've spiced it up. We've thrown beavers in there just in honor of Canada. And it is the Great Canadian Beaver Toss. And in less than 2 weeks, we'll have a tournament Friday, June 26th, Meridian Place. And so we're giving away great prizes. But you need to get in, and the way to get in is to listen for that cue to call. So when you hear it, be caller number 9, and then we'll pencil you in. We'll get 95 people out there. We'll have the tournament. Somebody's going to win a great grand prize, which includes a flight for two anywhere Porter Airline flies. Very cool. Romantic getaway to Raleigh Resort. That's complete with dining at Lighthouse 45 with spa treatments included in there, too. A freestyle 24-inch preseason nonstick griddle from Napoleon Home Comfort. Got a summer's worth of barbecue essentials from Fox's Bakery and Deli. We got concert tickets and oh so much more. Fun time last year. We're doing it again. Hopefully you can get in, be listening for your chance to do so. 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

0: Barry's Rock Station, Rock 95, Bicycle Race. It's Queen and Craig Ross on Classic Rock Saturday night. Now, if you missed any of the air show today, it was tonight, actually. It was an evening performance. Just got through the fireworks show a little while ago. Maybe you're just pulling in. You went and visited Grandma today, and you're listening to this, and you're thinking, oh, I missed the air show. Tomorrow, it happens. No fireworks, but nonetheless, it is an afternoon thing, so hopefully the weather holds out, and at 1 o'clock, that's when they'll start flying once again. Always a big weekend when it's the air show in Barrie, so make sure you get out there and have some fun. Good family activity for everyone to do.
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0: Barry's Rock Station, Rock 95. Classic Rock Saturday Night, Nazareth, Hair of the Dog. It's Craig Ross. And guess who back there, too? I had a dream that Randy Bachman and Burton Cummings came into the station for whatever reason, which was pretty wild to see them here. Not that we haven't had rock stars in the station. We certainly have. But to see them together, walking through our doors, even though it was just my dream, it was like, wow. And then I asked them, I go, why are you here? They're here, we're here for lunch. I'm like, okay. And I said, well, great, let's go to lunch. I'll buy. They said, no, we're here for lunch with Tim Weston. I'm like, oh, okay. So I had to go get Tim and get him off the air, and then he went to lunch. That's the story of my life. Always a bridesmaid, never a bride. 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

0: Barry's Rock Station, Rock 95, and there's some Weezer. Not a lot of rock and roll birthdays for June 13th, but Rivers Cuomo from Weezer is celebrating a birthday. He's 56 years old. So happy birthday to Rivers. Also celebrating a birthday, got the Olsen twins. Olsen twins are now turning 40. How old do you feel now? The kids you watched on Full House are now 40. Steve-O, 52 years old, from Jackass, of course. Ally Sheedy. I always had a little crush on Ally Sheedy growing up. Yeah, 64. And Malcolm McDowell, who, of course, played Alex from A Clockwork Orange, is still going strong. 83 years old. Happy birthday to you if you're celebrating.
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0: Barry's Rock Station, Rock 95, T-Rex, bang a gong, get it on, classic rock Saturday nights. Have a great rest of your weekend. We're only halfway done, right? Got another day. Take a load off. Enjoy. We'll rip into the overnight next.
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0: 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Just wreck a movie title just by changing one letter. 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

0: 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After you ask your smart speaker, what's the loneliest number?
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1: 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Lake Simcoe winds are picking up. We have a strong wind warning in effect. Those variable winds at 10 knots this morning will go northwest 15 this afternoon, northwest 20 knots this evening, diminish to west 15 tomorrow morning, southwest 10 knots Monday evening. Waves less than half a meter, building 0.5 to 1 meter this afternoon and evening. Water temperature between 15 and 19 degrees. Rain and risk of thunderstorms ending this evening. Georgian Bay, a strong wind warning as well. Winds will start out light westerly 5 to 10 knots, increasing northwest 15 knots near noon, northwest 20 knots this afternoon, diminishing to west 15 knots tomorrow morning, backing southwest 15 knots Monday afternoon. Waves half a meter or less, building 1 to 1.5 meters this afternoon, subsiding to 1 meter Monday morning. Showers and risk of thunderstorms ending near noon. Some fog patches dissipating this morning. Trent Severn Waterway open 9 till 6:30. We'll be at the Port of Orillia, Women at the Helm, part of the in-water boat show this weekend. Remember, water on the water, beer on the pier. 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

0: Good morning, I'm Julius Hearn. Lots of wet weather ahead to close out the weekend. It's 13. 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
0: Here's what Barrie is talking about. It seems the city of Barrie is eyeing its new South End Recreation Complex as a potential site for a new tennis dome. The indoor facility would be built in collaboration with Match Play Tennis Club, as well as Tennis Canada and Rogers, who will be providing a limited grant in an effort to provide more year-round opportunities in the sport. Mayor Alex Nettle said during Wednesday's Infrastructure and Community Investment Committee meeting that the new complex is the ideal fit.
3: If we don't plan for it, it's never going to happen. It probably makes sense that tennis's stuff is in the same place as all of the others in terms of advancing the city's recreational needs in the South End.
0: The city and its partners had previously selected Eastview Park and Queen's Park as the best fits, as they already have four courts on site. Toronto police are investigating after a man was stabbed at Union Station early this morning. Officers were called at the transit hub shortly after 1 a.m. The victim was taken to hospital with injuries initially considered serious, but officials say they're not life-threatening. Police have not released a suspect description, and the investigation remains ongoing. A tentative deal has been struck between Air Canada and roughly 11,000 of its unionized operations workers from the International Association of Machinists and Aerospace Workers. Terms of the new agreement will remain confidential until the union's membership has a chance to vote on the ratification, but the union described the deal as historic, with landmark wage increases for its members. U.S. President Donald Trump's name has been removed from the Kennedy Center after a court ordered the Washington, D.C. Performing Arts venue to restore its original name. Officials say all signage bearing Trump's name has been taken down, ending a legal battle over changes made after Trump became chair of the center's board. The Kennedy Center is appealing the ruling, meaning the dispute may not yet be over. Your tip could be today's top story. Text Barrie 360 at 705-797-1111. Heartbreak again in a major final for Barrie bowler Zach Wilkins at the PBA World Championship. After entering the play-in stepladder as the number 7 seed, he won his way to the final, where he needed a 10th frame rally to seal the victory over three-time defending champ EJ Tackett. However, Wilkins missed a 4-9 split spare, sealing the 188-181 win for Tackett, who became the first bowler in history to win the same title event in four consecutive years. And the Barrie BayCats used a 4-run 7th inning to rally for a 7-2 comeback win against Chatham Kent. Cloudy today with some showers beginning early this morning and ending this afternoon. Expect about 10 to 15 millimeters today with a high of 16. Clearing late this evening with an overnight low of 8. And sunny tomorrow with a high of 19. It's 13 in Barrie. 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

Tom Petty and the Heartbreakers with American Girl on Barry's Rock Station, Rock 95. I'm Brian. Did you miss the air show yesterday? Details on the way. Right now it's the Black Keys on Rock.

0: Sam Robertson, Brother Down on Barry's Rock Station, Rock 95. Hi, Brian. It is Air Show Weekend. This is our final chance to see the Snowbirds. For the next number of years, they're going to be taking a break, I believe, until 2030. So yesterday, we did have a show in the evening. Today, the show is at 1 o'clock. Full details on Barry360.com of what you can expect there and the breakdown of all of the planes. I want to say F-18 Hornet. I don't want to butcher the names. I believe, you know, that's the one that breaks the sound barrier. Very cool to check out. And make sure you get to look up at some point today. Check out the skies. They'll be flying over. And then downtown Barry has a lot going on as well. They've got all kinds of planes set up that you can check out, walk around, get you in the spirit to enjoy the air show. We are very lucky that we have the air show that happens here. And even more so that it happens across the water. So pretty spectacular. 1 o'clock. Looking forward to it again today.
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2: 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I'm MJ with your summer events report.
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1: 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It's the weekend on Rock 95.

Wallflowers and One Headlight on Rock 95. I'm Brian. I had a civic duty I had to fulfill earlier this week on Monday. Jury duty. One of our obligations as a Canadian citizen. I did not get selected, but I did have a long day. Give you details right after the Blue Stones. Here is Rock Station, Rock 95.

0: Blue Stones and Happy Cry on Rock 95. I'm Brian. Several months ago, I believe it was February, I did get my jury summons. And then earlier this week on Monday, I did have to show up to the courthouse for jury selection. And it took all day long. I think there's about 150 of us in the courtroom. And I'd say 20, 25 didn't show. Just absent when they did our roll call for attendance. And I believe it's a $1,000 fine if you do not show up for that. But I did not get selected. My number didn't even get called, so I didn't even have to go in there or speak or anything. I just had to sit in the hallway and people watch for the most part. But I did break down everything that went into it on the latest edition of the Take Two podcast with the Rock 95 Morning Crew. 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And I do break down a lot of the entertaining things that did happen throughout the day.
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0: Brian Adams and Cuts Like a Knife on Rock 95.5. Brian, the mystery barbecue returns Monday. We've got our first one out of the way, and the second one arrives on Monday. That means during the lunch hour, during noon, you can find us, and you can get hooked up with lunch. First 95 people get hooked up with a hot dog, chip, and pops, courtesy of Chris's No Frills. And then you also have the chance to walk away with a brand new barbecue, Broil King Royal 320 Shadow Model. It's got a very nice color, nice darker tint to it. And that is from United Lumber Home Hardware, valued at just under $600 there. So you do get hooked up with lunch. And then every week throughout the summer, somebody's going to be winning a barbecue as well. So we'll be out there for the mystery barbecue for the second time coming Monday.
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0: Good morning, I'm Julius Hearn. Lots of wet weather ahead to close out the weekend. It's 13. 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
0: Here's what Barry is talking about. A rural Ontario community is in mourning after a deadly crash in Mapleton that killed five children and left an infant among several others injured. Police say a van carrying 10 people collided with an SUV at a rural intersection on Friday evening. The OPP says it will also launch a new safety campaign next week, highlighting the dangers of intersection-related collisions across the province. Prime Minister Mark Carney says elements of a, quote, new world order could take shape at next week's G7 summit in France. Speaking in Dublin, Carney said the group will be joined by partners including countries from the Gulf, Africa, and Asia, arguing global challenges now require broader cooperation. He says issues like artificial intelligence, cybersecurity, and child online safety are expected to dominate discussions. British forces boarded and detained a sanctioned tanker suspected of being part of the Russian, quote, shadow fleet, shipping oil in violation of international sanctions over Moscow's war on Ukraine. Royal Marine commandos rappelled from helicopters onto the vessel sailing under a Cameroonian flag in the English Channel in what the country's defense ministry called, quote, the first UK-led operation of its kind. Russia is believed to be using a fleet of hundreds of ships to evade sanctions over its war against Ukraine, with multiple vessels having previously been intercepted by French forces. The Simcoe County Museum is hosting its Wheels and Tracks event again today in collaboration with the Historical Construction Equipment Association. The event runs today at the museum from 10 a.m. to 4 p.m. and features classic trucks, tractors, steam-powered rollers, and more. Admission is $10 for adults, $5 for children, and $8 for seniors and youth. See it, shoot it, share your news on the Barrie 360 text line, 705-797-1111. The Barrie BayCats claimed a share of the season series over Chatham-Kent with a 7-2 win yesterday. Meanwhile, New York topped Toronto 3-1 in American League play. Turns out the Simcoe County Rovers men are dangerous at home, winning their first match of the year 1-0 over International. Meanwhile, the Rovers women remained undefeated following a 4-2 defeat of Vaughan Azzurri. The Barrie Colts completed the OHL priority selection with seven more picks, including Orillia native goalie Tyler Wilson with their final selection in the ninth round, 178th overall. Through the entire draft, Barrie picked five forwards, two defensemen, and one goalie. And for the first time in 53 years, New York has won the NBA championship. It finished off San Antonio in Game 5 with a 94-90 win. Knicks guard Jalen Brunson was named Finals MVP. Cloudy with showers beginning early this morning and ending this afternoon. Expect 10 to 15 millimeters today with a high of 16. Clearing late this evening with a low of 8 and sunny tomorrow with a high of 19. It's 13 in Barrie. 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

REM and One I Love on Barry's Rock Station, Rock 95. I'm Brian. I was looking at the World Cup schedule. The games are quite spread out. Canada played on Friday. Their next game will come up on Thursday. So they got a 6-day break in between. Tom Cochran wrapping up our 30-minute commercial free ride now. This is No Regrets on Barry's Rock Station, Rock 95.

0: Tom Cochran and No Regrets, Rock.95 by Brian. Yesterday, you could put things out to the curb and let other people come and pick it up for you, things that you're done with. You don't want to have a full-on garage sale. You just have maybe one, two, three, four items. You can put them in a box, or even if it's bigger items, put them at the end of your curb and get rid of them. And this is the day after. And if you thought that everybody was going to take everything in at the end of the night that they that nobody took and they're going to follow the rules, that's not the case. It's it certainly looks like it's day two of that. Even though it was just supposed to run on Saturday, there's still plenty of stuff out on the curb. And if it's marked free, you know what that means.
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BTO and taking care of business on Rock 95. 705-721-ROCK on the text line. Air show yesterday. If you were in Barrie, tough to miss it. I'm sure you heard it. You saw it. Maybe you saw the warm-ups and then the show in the evening. Today, 1 o'clock, if you are wondering. It is not the same as yesterday. They change it up. It's the encore happening at 1 o'clock today over Kempenfelt Bay for the air show. 3 days grace now. This is Apologies on Rock 95.

0: 3 days grace and apologies on Barry's Rock Station, Rock 95. I'm Brian. The Barry Bay Cats have been on the road. They're in Chatham for the weekend. But when they do return, we will be looking for another junior Bay Cat. 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

0: from Bella's and Spirits on Barry's Rock Station, Rock 95. I'm Brian. Are we thankful that the heat finally arrived? We did have a few very, very warm days. And it kind of feels like as soon as June hit, we did get hit with a heat wave. And because of that, I feel like people have taken no mo May right into June. I don't know if I see the end for a few people on my street. I go, the grass is up to our hips. Are we still going to wait? Yeah, we are. I don't know what the reason would be now. I see no bees frequenting those people's property. Maybe you've got a few of those on your street as well. Just fully embracing no mo May into no mo summer.
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0: Grant Boyer and Alarm Bells on Barry's Rock Station, Rock 95. He's going to be opening up for Big Wreck on August 1st. That's the Saturday of Kempenfest. It all goes down at the OLG main stage. Going to be a lot of fun, and we'd love to see you there. And you can still get your tickets. You need to get your tickets for the music aspect of Kempenfest. That's where it's all a ticketed event, where it's all licensed and everything. 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I mean, Big Wreck puts on a great show if you've seen them before. And if you have not seen them before, even better. A great first time to see them when it all goes down at Kempenfest. That is going to creep up on us. It's June now. 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It's always fun to look forward to all the concerts. This is summer concert season, so enjoy it.
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2: 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I'm MJ with your summer events report.
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Everlast and What It's Like on Rock 95. I'm Brian. If you're seeing any gimmicks, any weird marketing and promotions, and you're wondering what's going on, it's for the World Cup. That's what everything is for right now. And Coors Light jumped onto that train as well. They've got a very interesting beer can that they've released. I don't believe it will catch on. So in a good way, it's just for the World Cup. Full details after the ladies on Rock 95.

0: The Lazies on Barry's Rock Station, Rock 95. I'm Brian. Everything is for the World Cup right now. Everything at all. All kinds of companies are jumping in on their promotions, some of them better than others. I did see that Times Square, they have a setup going on right in the middle of everything, and they have two people that are in there in a little square glass container. They have to watch every World Cup game, and at the end of it, they do get $50,000 apiece. So there you go. That's one of the gimmicks that I've seen. I also saw Coors Light. They came out with a new beer can. Not a tall boy. It's a taller boy. So think about three tall boys on top of each other. Not a king can, but three tall boys on top of each other. So it'll be awkward to drink. And by the time you get to the bottom, it'll just be super warm. Good move, Coors Light.
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0: Will Cox and Do the Bearcat on Rock 95. I'm Brian. Will Cox and Do the Bearcat on Rock 95. I'm Brian. Patio Prowl, we had another one on Thursday at Town and Country Steakhouse. They had a great smash burger, beautiful patio, and that's what we are constantly on the hunt for all summer long. Perfect weather, that always helps, but it is a rain or shine event because we like to get out there and enjoy a patio every single week. So coming up on Thursday, it will be Debut Bar and Restaurant. That is downtown Barrie. We're going to make our first appearance there, and they've got a great special, $15.95 rather, and they've got a Nashville slider, and it always comes the land shark as well, which is great. Plus, we've got 3 days grace tickets. They're going to be live at Casino Rama July 19th, and someone from the Patio Prowl gets a great deal on dinner, hangs out, enjoys a patio, and gets a chance to win tickets to see 3 Days Grace. So if we haven't seen you yet for the Patio Prowl, mark it down 5 to 7 every single Thursday.
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Van Halen, Barry's Rock Station, Rock 95. I'm Brian. The air show happening today. Very excited and looking forward to it. Last night, we had it in the evening, and now we're having it in the afternoon. The encore performance today. 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As soon as we find anything out, we let you know as well. 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

Twisted Sister, Barry's Rock Station, Rock 95. It is the summer concert season. And because of that, we have a little game, and it involves 18-wheelers. And how many 18-wheelers bands take with them on tour? Because they bring the whole stage, they bring the setup. I think the numbers will surprise you, and we're going to play that game right after Sloan.

0: Alone, Money City Maniacs on Rock 95 by Brian. Summer concert series. I saw a comedian recently speaking about the fact that he took 7 tractor trailers, 18 wheelers, to each stop on his tour. And that means they're bringing the stage and they're bringing the crew and they're bringing all kinds of stuff. But 7 for a comedian, that seemed high to me. So I went down a bit of a rabbit hole and found out how many tractor trailers some of the biggest events and biggest bands take when they hit the road. Play a little game with the Rock 95 Morning Crew. And you can throw a guess out there. Cirque du Soleil arena shows. When Cirque du Soleil goes on tour, how many truckloads do you think they're bringing? That's an interesting one because it's not just a stage. It's everything that goes along with it.
1: Have you seen the Cirque du Soleil?
2: I have seen a Cirque du Soleil.
1: What's involved with it?
2: All the props, all the acrobatics, it seems like there's a different stage set up for every single act.
0: It's almost insane to even describe, like, the big metal thing that spins.
2: Yeah.
1: And that might be the truck itself, right?
2: Yeah, and then the background changes too, right? And then you got, like, the different lights. Like, it changes with every new act that's going on there. Right. It's countless.
1: Maybe want to say like, 25?
0: 15 to 25 trucks for that.
2: Wow.
0: Good job.
2: Oh, amazing.
0: Let's go to another one. I'm not sure any of us have been to it, but Disney on Ice.
1: Well, they don't bring the ice.
2: No.
1: Do they?
2: I went to Disney on Ice when I was a kid, and they had Aladdin coming out, and like with the genie and everything.
0: All those big costumes.
3: Those costumes fold.
2: Yeah, you get the vacuum seal bags.
0: Yeah, to keep
2: it. I don't think you can have a bag.
0: Grease on those.
1: No, I'd say it has to be a little less.
2: I'd say 10.
1: 10?
0: Yeah,
1: I'd
0: it's 10, 10 to 15.
2: 10 to 15.
0: It's really not
2: go.
0: Much.
2: Yeah.
0: Okay, now, and if you're wondering where I'm getting these numbers, I got a truck guy.
2: Okay, cool.
0: That clears it up. The big band from Europe, Rammstein.
2: Ooh.
0: They have a special pyro show that they do all the time. So there's a lot that goes into that.
3: Du Hast.
2: Yeah.
1: Well, I've never seen a Rammstein show.
0: Have you ever seen a clip?
1: No, I don't know if I have.
0: The pyro is next level.
2: I'd say about 15.
1: No, I think I'm about 20.
2: 20?
1: Yeah, bands. We're talking
0: closer to 60.
2: What?
0: Okay, 60 18 wheelers.
2: Wow. I'm speechless.
1: They're big guys.
2: Yeah, that's true.
0: We're going to find out which band uses about double that. So 120 tractor trailers when they go on tour. Do you know who that is? 705-721-ROCK on the text line.
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Alana Miles and Black Velvet on Rock 95. I'm Brian. We're playing a truck game. How many tractor trailers do some of the biggest bands in the world take with them when they go on tour? The numbers are certainly staggering. We've got part two coming up right after Dexter and the Moon Rocks. Sad in Carolina. Barry's Rock Station, Rock 95.

0: Dexter and the Moonrock sat in Carolina. I'm Brian from the Rock 95 Morning Crew, and we played a game involving tractor trailers and how many go on the road when a band goes on tour.
1: Rush, who Craig is going to see, they don't have official numbers on it. The truck guy is not out there yet.
2: Yeah, not out there yet?
1: No. However,
2: they have a lot of props. I see
1: previous tours, I do have a number.
2: Okay. Yeah, they usually do, like, because they bring, like, washing machines and rotisserie chicken ovens.
3: For real?
1: That's kind of crazy.
2: They have a ton of little props in there.
3: Rotisserie chicken ovens.
1: How many 18-wheelers do you think Rush brings on stage when they go perform?
2: Let's go 22.
3: Yeah, sure.
2: Oh, if Ramstein does 60, I'm going to go higher. Let's go 40.
1: Yeah, you're in the 50s.
2: Okay.
1: You're in the 50s, okay?
3: All right.
1: Metallica, they just wrapped up their tour. Ooh. They were doing two nights everywhere they went. They were doing different set lists each night.
3: Mm-hmm.
2: Yeah.
1: How many tractor trailers for Metallica?
3: I'd say, well, obviously, if Ramstein was 60, I'd go maybe like to like 90 or 100 for Metallica. Because if they're having different set lists.
2: 75?
1: Yeah, we got
2: 75. 87,
1: apparently.
2: Split the difference.
1: 87.
0: And if you're wondering which band it took 120 plus, it was between 2009 and 2013, U2. When they had that big claw as part of their performance. And no band has come close to that yet.
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0: Finger 11, Barry's Rock Station, Rock 95.5. Brian, coming up on June 26th, we have the Great Canadian Beaver Toss, and it'll happen downtown, Barry. You'll want to have a beaver in your hand, and how it works is once you hear the cue to call, then caller number 9. You get in. You get a chance to take that beaver, give it a toss, and depending on your skill, if you win, flight for two, anywhere Porter Airlines flies in Canada. A romantic getaway at Raleigh Resort. A summer's worth of barbecue, meats, buns, and cheeses. We added a freestyle 24-inch preseason nonstick griddle from Napoleon Home Comfort. And Motley Crue tickets. A lot of things to enjoy over the summer. And that happens at the Great Canadian Beaver Toss. When you hear the cue to call, caller number 9, you still got a few opportunities. The big event comes up on the 26th. Of June. So yes, you have multiple opportunities to still win your way in.
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0: Gloria Sons and Pink Motel on Rock 95. I'm Brian. The encore performance, day two of the Barry Ayres Show. Looking forward to it. And this is a big year because we did get word that the Snowbirds are going to be taking several years off after this. They're going to get new planes that are getting ready. I believe 2030 is when they're going to return. So enjoy it today while you can. Any updates that we have, you can find on Barry360.com if anything changes, if we find out in any information that way. But otherwise, enjoy the air show. We're so lucky that we have one that happens right here in Barry. And we're very lucky that it happens over the water. It's a spectacular show, and we're looking forward to round two, the encore. And if you're out and about, and the planes are flying over you, I find it funny always to look over and you see somebody who goes, "Oh, I don't know what's going on today. There's some weird planes up there." Not paying attention whatsoever. That does happen every single year.
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9: 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From graduations to prom parties, when it's gotta be right, Party City.
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Fox 20 and 3 a.m. on Rock 95. I'm Brian. A few months ago, I did get a jury summons, and this past Monday is when I went down to the courthouse and had a day of experience. I did not get selected, which is what everybody wants, I'm sure, but still an eventful day. I'll let you know what happened right after the stone. Rock 95.

0: Stones in the Stars. Rock 95 just got released. I'm Brian. I did have jury duty selection, and I was not selected earlier this week, but it was still a very eventful day. It's one of the duties that we have as a Canadian citizen. That's what they pound into you. We had to watch a video and everything, and this is one of the obligations that you have. It's very important that you do it, that you show up. I think there's 150 of us. Anyway, 25 people easily did not show up. And I think it's about a $100 fine. So I did not get my number called. So I don't know if that means my odds are increased for something in the future. That's what everybody was kind of telling me. And once you're hanging out in the hallway for 6, 7, 8 hours with people, you learn a lot. Somebody was going for the world record. She'd been called 6 times. I'm like, oh my gosh, I don't envy you. Don't want that to happen. I did have a long day, full story, lots that went on, and I put it on the Take 2 Rock 95 Morning Crew podcast. 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And we get into depth of everything that happened throughout a day of jury duty and everything that goes into it. 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
2: Good afternoon. We had fun with the women at the helm. Thank you to Jackie and Maddie. 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For Lake Simcoe, we still have a strong wind warning in effect. Winds fairly light at the moment. They should pick up a little northwesterly 15 knots this afternoon, then northwest 20 knots this evening, diminishing west 15 knots tomorrow morning and southwest 10 Monday evening. Waves that are less than half a meter will build 1/2 to 1 meter later this afternoon and evening. Water temperature between 15 and 19 degrees. We still have rain and risk of thunderstorms that may end late this afternoon. Georgian Bay, strong wind warning, fairly light variable winds at the moment, increasing northwest 15 knots through the afternoon, then 20 knots, diminishing to west 15 knots Monday morning, back into the southwest 15 Monday afternoon. Waves 0.5 meter or less, building 1 to 1.5 meters this afternoon, subsiding to 1 meter Monday. Showers and risk of thunderstorms ending later this afternoon. Some fog patches, looks like most of those have dissipated. Trent Severn Waterway, open 9 till 6:30. We're on the beautiful Beneteau from Bayport over at the Inwater Boat Show at the Port of Orillia. 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

0: Neil Young and Cinnamon Girl on Rock 95. I'm Brian. Tomorrow, Mystery Barbecue. We're going to do it again during the lunch hour. We will know, you will know exactly where we are because we tell you. And then the first 95 people to show up get free lunch from Chris's No Frills. We do the grilling. We'll be cooking up some hot dogs. And then we got chips and pop as well. So you'll get lunch. And then one lucky individual is going to win a barbecue. And that happens every single week. It's incredibly fun to give away a brand new barbecue valued at around $600 from United Lumber Home Hardware. It's a Broil King New Royal 320 Shadow model. And I want to see what that looks like in person. We got the new grill that we're cooking on as well. So come join us tomorrow for another edition of the Rock 95 Mystery Barbecue. We let you know exactly where we are during the noon hour. So how about lunch on us? 30-minute commercial free ride on the way as well. Tragically Hip and REM coming up on Barry's Rock Station, Rock 95.
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Frontman and son of the original frontman, Jacob Noel, recently sharing his future with Sublime, and it might all come to an end after one album. I'll elaborate after Ensenada. Vig Sugar, it's Turn the Lights On Rock 95.

0: Sublime and Sonata, it's Rock 95. Hey, they're officially hitting the road, supporting their Until the Sun Explodes album. And the thing is that the current frontman, his name is Jacob Nowell, son of the original frontman for Sublime, Bradley Nowell, who passed away back in 1994. And a lot of people were very excited for Jacob to come to the front of Sublime sounding exactly like his dad and giving us a new album, Hitting the Road. Now, don't get your hopes up. Bradley basically saying that this final album was like a way for Sublime to close, put a bow on top of it, and say goodbye to the world. So you can see them when they come to the Great Canadian Casino in Toronto this summer. It'll just be the last time that Sublime hits the road.
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2: Happy Sunday. Highway 400 southbound from Port Severn through Moonstone looks good. You will see some major congestion at the 400 split through Barrie down to Tiffin Street and be held back for quite some time there. Delays from Highway 89 to Canal Road as well, where it gets a bit heavier. All good into Vaughan once you pass that. Highway 11 from Orillia looks good. Slowdown start towards Penetanguishene Road, though, into the city. Trouble-free on Highway 26 from Collingwood, Highway 27 from Elmvale, and 92 from Wasaga. If you see a problem, let us know at 1-844-ROAD. 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I'm Anna Petritis. More traffic in minutes on Rock 95.
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0: 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There's something for everyone, along with live demonstrations and static displays. Takes place from 10 a.m. to 4 p.m. at the Simcoe County Museum in Mincing. 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I'm MJ with your summer events report.
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There's a Canadian dairy that's like, hey, if you want to pick up running, a motivational thing might be some butter. Homemade butter made by your running. I'll tell you more after the Killers, Mr. Brightside. It's Rock 95.

0: Stateside. Hey, it's Rachel, and I got a question. If freshly churned butter made by you running up and down the street, is that enough motivation to actually pick up running? Because Lactantia, yeah, the Canadian dairy brand, came up with the butter churning running vest. It's a running vest with two pockets where you could put in some special plastic dishes with heavy cream and do your running. And after you're done your running, on the internet, we have learned that's how you can get freshly churned butter. But instead of dealing with random plastic bags being shoved in your shirt, Lactantia is like, hey, we got you covered. They're doing a draw for it. I even signed up for this. But if I were to win the butter churning running vest, am I going to pick up running? No, it'll just be fun to say I have it.
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2: Highway 400 southbound from Port Severn through Moonstone looks good. Major congestion, though, at the split through Barrie down to Tiffin Street. You will be held back for quite a while there. Heavy delays from Highway 89 to Canal Road as well, but once you pass that, you're all good into Vaughan. Highway 11 from Orillia looks good. Slowdowns do start, though, towards Penetang Machine Road into the city. Trouble-free on Highway 26 from Collingwood and Stayner, Highway 27 from Elmvale, and 92 from Wasaga. 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

0: Toronto's on Rock 95. Oh, and it's back. The Great Canadian Beaver Toss. We got 95 people to come join us for our Tournament of Beavers. If you can make the beaver into the hole, oh, you could be winning quite a few things, including a flight for two that Porter Airline flies in Canada, anywhere they go. We also got Motley Crue tickets up for grabs. Fox's Bakery and Deli giving you a summer's worth of barbecue meats, buns, and cheeses. We got a new preseason 24-inch griddle from Napoleon Home Comfort and Motley Crue tickets all up for grabs. Again, your next chance to be caller number 9 is going to be tomorrow morning with the Morning Crew.
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2: Highway 400 southbound from Port Severn through Moonstone looks good. Major congestion, though, at the 400 split through Barrie down to Tiffin Street. You will be held back for quite a bit there. Heavier delays from Highway 89 to Canal Road as well, but once you pass that, you're all good into Vaughan. Highway 11 from Orillia to Barrie is clear, although slowdowns do start towards Penetanguishene Road into the city. Trouble-free on Highway 26 from Collingwood and Stainer, Highway 27 from Elmvale, and 92 from Wasaga. If you see a problem, let us know at 1-844-ROAD-JAM. 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I'm Anna Petritis. 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
3: We're playing Wreck a Movie Title, and we got a lot of texts in at 705-721-ROCK. 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

to Papa Roach. Apparently, 1 in 6 musicians are no longer jamming in the garage. No, they're paying for rehearsal space, but they're not studios. I'll tell you more after Papa Roach. It's Wake Up Calling on Rock 95.

0: Papa Roach, wake up calling. It's Rock 95. And bands, well, at least one in six bands aren't jamming in the garage anymore. No. They're paying for rehearsal space, but I am here to tell you, it is not a full-on studio rehearsal space. No. They're renting out storage lockers and just jamming in them, saying, hey, it's freedom of noise complaints, the key factors, the privacy. There's always security on deck to make sure that your gear doesn't get stolen. So it looks like garage bands are now storage locker bands.
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2: Happy Sunday afternoon. Highway 400 southbound from Port Severn through Moonstone looks good. Major congestion, though, at the 400 split through Barrie down to Tiffin Street. You will be held back for quite a while there. Heavy delays towards Highway 88 to Canal Road as well, but once you pass that, you're all good into Vaughan. Highway 11 from Orillia looks good. Slowdown start, though, towards Penetanguishene Road into the city. Trouble-free on Highway 26 from Collingwood and Stainer, Highway 27 from Elmvale, and 92 from Wasaga. If you see a problem, let us know at 1-844 Road Jam. 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

a Newmarket Beer League softball team, the Brew Jays, calling on a legendary Blue Jay to help out, and you're going to love what this guy showed up with. More after Blue on Black right now. 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

0: Black. It's Rock 95. Hey, it's Rachel. And if you are a beer league softball team who was struggling going into the finals, what you gonna do? Because this team called on a famous Blue Jay to join the Brew Jays. And that's what Josh Donaldson did. Showed up. The guy who's got the Silver Bat Award twice. He shows up to help the Brew Jays. And the one thing I find kind of funny is Josh Donaldson does not show up alone. No, he's not like that. He's not modest. He shows up with an entire TV or like camera crew. So now I'm going to watch the Josh Donaldson social media, even some of these new baseball broadcasts, to see if we're going to see Josh Donaldson hit some dingers off of a softball team. But there you go. Shot in the dark. Who knows? You might be able to get a Blue Jay on your softball team.
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2: Highway 400 southbound from Port Severn through Moonstone looks good. Heavy congestion, though, at the 400 split through Barrie down to Tiffin Street. You will be held back for quite some time there. Slight delays towards Highway 88 to Canal Road and backups from Teston to Langstaff as well. But once you get through that, you're all good to the 401. Highway 11 from Orillia looks good. Slowdown start just after Penetanguishene Road into the city. Trouble-free on Highway 26 from Collingwood and Stayner. Highway 27 from Elmvale and 92 from Wasaga. If you see a problem, let us know at 1-844-ROAD-JAM. 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
2: Highway 400 southbound from Port Severn through Moonstone looks good. Heavy congestion at the 400 split, though, through Barrie down to Tiffin Street. You will be held back for quite a bit there. Slight delays again towards Highway 88 to Canal Road and backups from Teston to Langstaff as well, but you're all good to the 401 from there. Highway 11 from Orillia looks good. Slowdown start just after Penetanguishene Road into the city. Trouble-free on Highway 26 from Collingwood and Stayner, Highway 27 from Elmvale, and 92 from Wasaga. 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
11: 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Am I talking to myself? Is that K-pop music?
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farthest you'll go to see a band you're kind of excited about. Because Metallica drummer Lars Ulrich going out of way to see a viral Canadian group. You know, the Polka Dot Bros. Of course, we're talking Angine de Poitrine after Shinedown right now, Alanis. You ought to know. It's Rock 95. I

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0: Shinedown, it's Rock 95, and Angine de Poitrine. It is the Quebec duo mystery math rocker group. Basically, they're the guys you've been seeing on social media that have the funky jams covered in polka dots. And listen, they are taking the world by storm. Dave Grohl saying he's fascinated by them. And Lars Ulrich, while he's on tour with Metallica, decide, you know what? I'm going to take time out of my day. I'm going to travel 4,000 miles to go check out the viral Quebec group, Angine de Poitrine. And honestly, he put on the hat, he jammed the whole entire time, and Turn the Page is on the way.
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2: Highway 400 southbound from Port Severn through Moonstone to Barrie looks good. Congestion, though, towards Duckworth, that continues down to Tiffin Street. Slight delays towards Highway 89 to Canal Road as well. And backups from Teston to Langstaff, but all good to the 401 from there. Highway 11 from Orillia to Barrie looks good. Trouble-free on Highway 26 from Collingwood, 27 from Elmvale, and 92 from Wasaga. 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I'm Anna Petritis. 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

0: Green Day is Minority. It's Rock 95. Another one of those songs where if you know where the F-bomb is, you scream it as loud as you can. It's Rock 95. Hey, it's Rachel. And you remember how Green Day was getting ready to release a comedic movie? It was called New Year's Rev. Got rebranded Nimrods, and we officially have a trailer. It's coming out August 14th. And the thing I enjoy the most is right off the bat in the trailer is how Green Day, the band, accidentally mispronounced the main character's band.
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4: Highway 400 southbound from Fort Severn through Moonstone to Barrie looks good. Congestion, though, towards Duckworth that continues down to Tiffin Street. Slight delays again towards Highway 88 to Canal Road. And backups from Teston to Langstaff and Vaughan, but you're all good to the 401 from there. Highway 11 from Orillia to Barrie looks good. Trouble-free on Highway 26 from Collingwood, 27 from Elmvale, and 92 from Wasaga. 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I'm Anna Petritis. 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

0: Kid Shock, Money Honey, it's Rock 95. Hey, it's Rachel, and it is back, the Rock 95 Patio Prowl with Landshark Lager. 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
2: Happy Sunday afternoon. Highway 400 southbound from Port Severn through Moonstone to Barrie looks good. Congestion, though, towards Duckworth, that continues down to Tiffin Street. Slight delays again towards Highway 88 to Canal Road and backups from Teston to Langstaff and Vaughan. But once you get through that, you're all good to the 401. Highway 11 from Orillia to Barrie looks good. Trouble-free on Highway 26 from Collingwood and Stainer. Highway 27 from Elmvale and 92 from Wasaga. 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I'm Anna Petridis. 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

After Nickelback's Bones for the Crows, I want to get into a bit of a situation that has the Toronto hardcore live music scene kind of divided all around a guy in a banana costume. After Nickelback, Bones for the Crows, it's Rock 95.

0: Nickelback, Bones for the Crows. It's Rock 95. And I want to get your opinion on a situation that happened in the Toronto hard rock live music scene. Basically, there's this one guy known for showing up to local shows in a bedazzled banana costume. And it kind of sticks out. And this one local band, hardcore band, thought, hey, that guy, he wants a lot of attention. So everybody here, once we start, we want you to rip that guy's costume off and start moshing. Banana guy, if you want attention, you're getting that attention right now. Here we go. And then the crowd proceeded to rip the guy's costume off. And the thing is, it's divided because this guy's like, hey, I did not consent to be stripped of my awesome costume. But also the band and a few others are saying, hey, if you showed up in a bedazzled banana costume, you obviously want to be the center of attention. You asked for it. So what do you think? Was the banana peel justified?
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2: Highway 400 southbound from Port Severn through Moonstone to Barrie is looking good. Still seeing that congestion, though, from Duckworth that continues down to Tiffin Street. Light delays towards Highway 88 to Canal Road as well. And you're all good into Vaughan and the 401 from there. Highway 11 from Orillia to Barrie looks good. Trouble-free on Highway 26 from Collingwood and Stayner, Highway 27 from Elmdale, and 92 from Wasaga. 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
2: Highway 400 southbound from Port Severn through Moonstone to Barrie is looking good. Still seeing that slight congestion, though, from Duckworth that continues down to Tiffin Street. Slight delays towards Highway 88 to Canal Road as well, but once you get through that, you're all good into Vaughan and the 401. Highway 11 from Orillia to Barrie looks good. Trouble-free on Highway 26 from Collingwood and Stayner. Highway 27 from Elmvale.

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2: Looking good on Highway 400 southbound from Port Severn through Moonstone to Barrie. Slight congestion still from Duckworth that continues down to Tiffin Street. Light delays towards Highway 88 to Canal Road as well. But once you get through that, you're all good into Vaughan and the 401. Highway 11 from Orillia to Barrie looks good. Trouble-free on Highway 26 from Collingwood and Stayner, Highway 27 from Elmvale, and 92 from Wasaga. 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I'm Anna Petridis. 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

Jets. 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

0: Lazy is hot under the collar. It's Rock 95. Let's talk 2026 World Cup because Canada played their first World Cup game at home on Friday, making history. And here's the fun thing. We did a draw. It was a tie, ladies and gentlemen. We didn't win, but we didn't lose. And next time Canada is playing is going to be Thursday against Qatar. But a lot of people really getting blown back by the prices of the food and concessions. I mean, popcorn, right around $11. Chips are $7. And don't even get us started on the beer prices. But hey, go Canada.
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2: Highway 400 southbound from Port Severn through Moonstone to Barrie is looking good. Just that minor congestion from Bayfield down to Tiffin Street. Light delays towards Highway 88 to Canal Road, but once you get through that, you're all good into the GTA. Highway 11 from Orillia to Barrie looks good. Trouble-free on Highway 26 from Collingwood and Stayner, Highway 27 from Elmvale, and 92 from Wasaga. 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I'm Anna Petritis. More traffic in minutes on Rock 95.
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Listen, she understands there's pressure, especially when it comes to one specific drum fill. After Mumford & Sons, I Will Wait. It's Rock 95.

0: It's Rock 95. You had Rush before that, and they're officially on the road with their 50-something tour. And a lot of people are being blown away by the new drummer, Annika, and her skills. And the funny thing is, she recently did an interview with Rick Beato up on YouTube. Great interview. But the fun thing about, or the fun thing that came up, was talking about the drum fills that we knew Neil for, specifically Tom Sawyer. Listen, Annika realizes there's a little bit of pressure.
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2: 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Yeah, I hope we will have fun on stage when that happens. Everybody knows those fills, I think. So I do know them too now, but if they come out like that or not, we will see when the time comes.
0: So no pressure, she's going to try her best, and that's all we can ever ask from her.
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4: Highway 400 southbound from Port Severn through Moonstone to Barrie looks good. Just seeing those minor slowdowns from Bayfield that continue down to Tiffin Street. On and off delays from Highway 89 to Canal Road. And once you pass that, you're all good into the GTA. Highway 11 from Orillia to Barrie looks good. Trouble-free on Highway 26 from Collingwood and Stayner. Highway 27 from Elmvale and 92 from Wasaga. 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

0: It's Rock 95. Hey, it's Rachel. I'm getting out of here. I'll be back after 9 o'clock with your new Rock Hour. And every single Sunday night, I need a new Garage to Glory band or artist. 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
2: Highway 400 southbound is looking good from Port Severn through Moonstone to Barrie. Just seeing those minor slowdowns still from Bayfield that continue to Tiffin Street. On and off delays from Highway 89 to Canal Road as well. But once you get through that, you're all good into the GTA. Highway 11 from Orillia to Barrie looks good. Smooth sailing on Highway 26 from Collingwood and Stayner, 27 from Elmvale, and 92 from Wasaga. 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
2: Happy Sunday evening. Highway 400 southbound from Port Severn through Moonstone to Barrie is looking good. No issues throughout the city. All clear through Cookstown and Bradford, and it is smooth sailing into the GTA. Highway 11 from Orillia to Barrie looks good. Trouble-free on Highway 26 from Collingwood and Stayner, 27 from Elmvale, and 92 from Wasaga. 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I'm Anna Petritas. 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
1: Highway 400 southbound from Port Severn through Moonstone to Barrie is looking good. No issues throughout the city. All clear through Cookstown and Bradford, and it is smooth sailing to the GTA. Highway 11 from Orillia to Barrie looks good as well. Trouble-free on Highway 26 from Collingwood and Stayner, Highway 27 from Elmvale, and 92 from Wasaga. 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
1: Highway 400 southbound from Port Severn through Moonstone to Barrie is looking good. No issues throughout the city. All clear through Cookstown and Bradford, and it is smooth sailing to the GTA. Highway 11 from Orillia to Barrie looks good. Trouble-free on Highway 26 from Collingwood and Stayner, 27 from Elmvale, and 92 from Wasaka. 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
2: Happy Sunday evening. Highway 400 southbound is looking good from Port Severn through Moonstone to Barrie. No issues throughout the city. All good through Cookstown and Bradford as well, and it is smooth sailing to the GTA. Highway 11 from Orillia to Barrie looks good. Trouble-free on Highway 26 from Collingwood and Stayner, Highway 27 from Elmvale, and 92 from Wasaga. If you see a problem, let us know at 1-844-ROAD-JAM. I'm Anna Petridis. More traffic in minutes on Rock 95.
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1: Highway 400 southbound is looking good from Port Severn through Moonstone to Barrie. No issues throughout the city. All clear through Cookstown and Bradford, and it is a smooth drive to the GTA. Highway 11 from Orillia to Barrie looks good as well. Trouble-free on Highway 26 from Collingwood and Stayner, 27 from Elmvale, and 92 from Wasaga. If you see a problem, let us know at 1-844-ROAD-JAM. I'm Anna Petridis. More traffic in minutes on Rock 95.
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1: Good Sunday evening. Highway 400 southbound is looking good from Port Severn through Moonstone to Barrie. No issues throughout the city. All clear through Cookstown and Bradford, and it is a nice drive into the GTA from there. Highway 11 from Orillia to Barrie looks good. Trouble-free on 26 from Collingwood, Highway 27 from Elmvale, and 92 from Wasaga. If you see a problem, let us know at 1-844-ROAD-JAM. I'm Anna Petritis. More traffic in minutes on Rock 95.
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7: 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From sunny afternoons to warm summer nights, Debut is where great food, cold drinks, and good times come together. 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

0: the songs, the musicians, and the stories that bring them together. This is Records and Rock Stars with Jeff Woods.
1: Oh, hey, I'm glad you're here. You're just in time for another episode in the recurring theme, The Spirit of 76, quarter by quarter through 1976. Part two this time features classic albums from April, May, and June of 76. But not before we go back, put a lid on March of that year, because time was tight in part one. But you can't overlook the presence of an album that found Page and Plant and Jones and Bonham landing the Zeppelin the 31st of March, 1976, here in North America. Seventh studio album, their second on the band's own Swan Song label, their second to last in their drummer's lifetime. And for some of us fans, it's both an oddball and still a glowing diamond, having been created under pressure like diamonds are. Zeppelin had already gone out on the ledge in so many ways, crafting physical graffiti. But this time, Robert Plant had his work cut out for him, having to do his vocals sitting in a wheelchair. That from injuries from a summer 75 car crash on a family trip. Into a Munich, Germany studio they would rush, such that the album in question was completed in just 18 days. Wait till you hear why that happened, after we get the let out.